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1: Blazer Show, helping you rock out of the workplace on this Friday afternoon with Pat Benatar. 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Great stuff in the blues news coming up. 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In an AI first, a police department fires their robot.
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Hey, if you're looking to cool off from the South Valley heat, you could head to the Santa Cruz Beach Boardwalk tonight. It's their free movies at the beach, 40th anniversary of Ferris Bueller's Day Off. High today in Santa Cruz is 65 degrees. 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

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Blaze the show, time for the blues news, and we have an AI first in the blues news. Ohio Police Department has fired their $70,000 robot cop. RoboCop has been fired after it failed to catch a single criminal or issue any tickets at all.

0: And this one real quick out of Salinas. A repeat drunk driver sentenced to 3 years behind bars after cops found him passed out behind the wheel in an In-N-Out Burger drive-thru line. Carlos Alvarez, 33, of Salinas. This happened back in June of last year. Officers say they found the man in his car with a strong, pungent odor of urine, vomit, and an alcoholic beverage. That's the stinky trifecta. They say it was not only his seventh DUI conviction, but his fourth felony DUI conviction in the last 10 years. But you know what the real crime was? He passed out in the drive-thru lane. Oh, man. You didn't want to be the cars behind him.
1: Girl, will you move?
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5: Traffic brought to you by Visalia Ford. 65 southbound Olive Avenue, off-ramp report of a fire. Everything else in the South Valley is moving along. Groovy, nice, slick, easy. Fresno, 41 East Kanaya, look out for a crash to smash. 41 southbound Shields Avenue, off-ramp. Click it or ticket, buckle up, drive safe. Randy Hendricks here with traffic.
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1: Just a Minute Comedy today on The Blazer Show. Father's Day is Sunday, and Toy Story 5 is new in theaters this weekend. So here's one of the stars of the movie, Tim Allen, talking about something the survey said that 91% of dads have used to fix something around the house.
2: And I got plenty of duct tape. You got to have the duct tape. You got to have the duct tape. Yeah. If you can't fix it, duck it. That's what I... Yeah, cured that little problem with the dog right away. My mom gave me a gas grill for my birthday. I got the Sunbeam 3300.
3: Oh, great.
2: It's got a rotisserie, dual burner, fold-down redwood serving areas. Looked like a car bomb in that crate, though. Butane hoses and tanks and fittings. I took a shot at it. Looked pretty good. Ever finish something, but you still got a bag of real important-looking parts left over? Hey, honey, why don't you try the grill out first?

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1: 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Avenue 216 to Road 256, a non-injury accident. Report of a fire at 65 southbound Olive Avenue off-ramp there in Porterville, so look out. Also in Fresno, 41 southbound at Barstow, look out for a hit and run with injuries and a collision at 41 East Caneo. Click on our ticket, buckle up, make it an easy drive. Have a great weekend. Randy Hendricks here on Traffic. 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
2: We're almost done with this cooling trend. Good afternoon, South Valley, and happy Friday. It is Father's Day weekend. We're starting below normal, but all that sunshine, we're still in the lower 90s. Clear and a little breezy for tonight with overnight lows in the mid to upper 50s. Sunny for your Saturday, and this will be the coolest day of the week with a high right around 90 degrees across the South Valley. Sunday's Father's Day. It's also the first day of summer. It's going to be getting a little hotter, pretty close to normal, and then early next week, hotter each day, and triple digits aren't that far behind. For Tulare, expect an overnight low of 58, Saturday's high 90. Hanford's overnight low, also 58, and on Saturday, also 90 degrees. With the Central Valley's most accurate forecast, I'm KC24 Chief Meteorologist AJ Fox.
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The Heartbreakers. I will always have a fondness for those early days. Those were slim days for that band. You know, before Damn the Torpedoes, they were actually told by their record company, if your next album is not a hit, MCA Records is dropping you. And as we all know, Damn the Torpedoes was huge. I hope you have a great weekend. Happy Father's Day to all you dads on Sunday, which is also the first day of summer. So it's cool that those collide. And I will see you again on Monday as we start rocking your summer here on 99.7 Classic Rock for the South Valley. Alice Cooper coming in Alice's Attic. I leave you with ZZ Top and wish you a great Friday night here in the South Valley.

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1: Rumors spread around in that Texas town about the shack outside the game. You know what I'm talking about. 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They got a lot of nice girls.

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1: It's time once again to escape to another world where the rock is always just right. And your seasoned host is never short on stories to share. So sit back and immerse yourself in a Friday edition of Alice's Egg with Alice Cooper.
0: It's Alice Cooper here to kick off your weekend from Spain. The Spanish love their rock, and they've really figured out how to live. There's nothing like a three-hour lunch following a nap. It's like one giant retirement home. So I've got a huge show for you tonight, and later on maybe I'll even do some bullfighting. But now, let's get straight to the music. No bull.
1: Alice's Attic with Alice Cooper.

0: Alice Cooper has some rock trivia for you. Go for it, Alice.
1: Rock trivia. What was the first AC/DC album to be produced by Mutt Lange? Highway to Hell. It was also the last album to feature Bon Scott before his untimely end. Mutt did three albums for AC/DC, which were their three biggest albums. So, let's hear something from Highway to Hell. Girls Got Rhythm.

0: 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Alice's Attic with Alice Cooper.
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0: Now on Alice's Attic, a look at people that are strange and often dense, mindless, obtuse, vacuous. In other words, stupid.
1: Hey, stupid. Today's news of the stupid comes from my state of Arizona, where a man is in deep trouble after smuggling 32 kilos of fentanyl inside of a cactus. Police say that the drugs found in both pill and powder forms had a street value of over $6.5 million. So if the next time you eat some prickly pear jam and you get really high, now you know what happened. That drug is so dangerous. Anybody out there even thinking about doing fentanyl, please just rethink it. That drug is so deadly. I have too many people that I know died from it. Well, if you are putting something inside of a cactus that doesn't belong there, don't think sexually, okay? Email me at alice@alicesattic.com. Stick around for some freaky facts right after this.
0: Alice will be right back with more rock and roll that doesn't suck.
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Now, it's more music. It's Alice's Attic with Alice

0: And now, Alice's Attic with Alice Cooper presents more fun and freaky facts. Take it away, Coop.
1: Freaky facts. Well, today, I'm going to make you smarter than you ever thought was possible. Here we go. It takes longer for Venus to rotate once on its axis than it does for it to orbit the sun. So a Venus day is longer than a Venus year. The Turritopsis dauranii, also known as the immortal jellyfish, can potentially live forever. When it's injured, it reverts to its juvenile form and starts its life cycle all over again. But they do get cranky the older they get. A group of flamingos is called a flamboyance. Here comes the flamboyance of flamingos. An awful lot of ocelot. Sea cucumbers have a unique defense mechanism. When threatened, they can expel their internal organs to scare off predators. Predators go, "Oh, come on! Put those back!" And finally, an eagle can spot its prey from over 5 miles away. And I'm sure the eagles can do the same. Here's Victim of Love.

0: Morales after the break. Alice's Attic with Alice Cooper.
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3: When you turn on the radio, you should find someone there who's a pal, a buddy, a BFF. 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Confide in him now, and you shall be rewarded. It's Alice's Attic with Alice Cooper.
2: All right, my twisted little radio listeners, welcome back to the show. Now I know what you're thinking. Alice, you're such a normal run-of-the-mill disc jockey just like all the others. Do normal DJs broadcast from a haunted attic surrounded by spooky creatures that sip on the tears of pop stars who tried to kill rock and roll? I didn't think so. And they probably don't own as many snakes either. What did I just say? Wow. Did that come out of me? So I've got a Cooper's cover from The Doors in just a bit, but now here's this.
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Rappers covers in minutes. And more rock right now on Alice's Attic with Alice Cooper. It's Alice's Attic with Alice Cooper.

0: said musicians had to be creative.
1: Just ask our next artist on Cooper's Covers. And now for something completely unoriginal.
2: Cooper's Covers. The Doors did a few blues covers in their short time together as a band. And one of those covers was Willie Dixon, Howlin' Wolf, classic Backdoor Man. In Southern culture, the phrase backdoor man refers to a man having an affair with a married woman, using the back door as an exit before the husband comes home. So if you thought it was referring to something else, get your mind out of the gutter. I'll give you a second to think about that. Okay, wrong. So here it is, The Doors doing Willie Nixon's Backdoor Man.

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1: Hello, Alice. I tried to sneak backstage at your concert in South Bend a few years ago, but I was unsuccessful due to a very vigilant security guard. I told him that we were friends, but he wasn't buying it. I just wanted to see if it was like Wayne's World. At least that's how I imagined it. Do people ever actually succeed in sneaking in backstage to meet you? I don't know. I'm backstage in my dressing room. Maybe somebody does. Could be. But I'm pretty isolated back there in my dressing room. Once I get to the gig, I never leave the dressing room because everything that I need is in there. So if people sneak back and even do it successfully, nobody would ever tell me. All right. If you are trying to get past my security guard right now and he looks like Chris Farley, please stop and email me at alice@aliceisattic.com. Stick around because I've got some

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1: Who did the band The Romantics open for during their very first gig in 1977? The MC5. For the following 3 years, the band was on the road playing in venues like CBGB's, Max's Kansas City, and the Agora. I never saw The Romantics back then. In fact, I didn't know they were a Detroit band because that was a different era of Detroit right there. But I love the band. It's impossible to be depressed if you're listening to What I Like About You. So here's a romantic song that we all know. What I Do Like About You. I like you because you listen to my radio show.

0: 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Alice's Attic with Alice Cooper.
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0: Somewhere lurking in the dark shadows, he's a radio host who doesn't suck, even though he's always been a bit of a freak. But he does think you're worthy of listening to his show. Crank up the most talented man whose eye makeup is better than yours. The king of your kind. It's Alice's Attic with Alice Cooper.
12: I'm Alice Cooper, and welcome back to my attic. I consider broadcasting from my penthouse, but it just didn't have the same musty smell as my attic. Besides, Alice's penthouse sounds like a porno. Anyway, stick around for some trivia on Pink Floyd in just a bit. But now, here's some sultry music.
0: Alice's Attic with Alice Cooper.

Alice will have your rock trivia in minutes. Let's get back to the music now. It's Alice's Attic with Alice Cooper.

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1: Who is the character of Pink modeled after in Pink Floyd's The Wall? Both Roger Waters and Syd Barrett. Roger conceived The Wall while Pink Floyd was on tour in 1977, and the main character was supposed to be a mix of both he and Syd. Later, Bob Ezrin helped to refine the concept into an album that we all know and love. Bob Ezrin, my producer. So here's the result. It's Pink Floyd's Run Like Hell.

0: hasn't flown the coop. Alice will be back in just a few. Alice's Attic with Alice Cooper.
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0: Now on Alice's Attic, a look at people that are strange and often dense, mindless, obtuse, vacuous. In other words, stupid.
1: Hey, stupid. Today's weird news comes all the way from Africa, where a drunken police officer in Zambia freed 13 suspects from custody so that they could go and celebrate the New Year's. The detective was himself arrested after releasing the suspects from a police station in the capital, Lusaka, before running away himself. The 13 detainees were accused of crimes such as assault, robbery, burglary, and they all currently are on the run, and a manhunt has been launched to find them. Great work, detective. I think that's a movie right there. Trying to round them all up. That could be a funny movie. Well, if you're a drunk detective, tell me all about yourself at Alice@AliceIsAttic.com. 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
0: You're mere moments away from more Alice.
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Alice got a bit weepy looking at some childhood photos stored up here in the attic. He'll be back when he pulls himself together. 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
1: Attic Classic. Okay, Gustavo, what do you have for us today?
2: Badfinger.
1: Magic Christian Music is the second studio album by Badfinger, released in January of 1970 on Apple Records. It was their first release under the Badfinger name, having previously released the album Maybe Tomorrow under the name The Ivies. It included the band's first international hit, Come and Get It, written and produced for them by Paul McCartney. Actually, that's a cover that we did, the Vampires did, Come and Get It, with Paul McCartney, one of our vampires, playing piano and singing. So let's hear it. Here's Come and Get It from Badfinger.

0: 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Alice's Attic with Alice Cooper.
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11: 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We can handle that kind of noise. 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It seems like everyone's talking all at once and over each other because they just want to be heard. They're taking selfies and oversharing. But we know that it's not about hearing. It's about listening. Listening to what's actually happening with our fellow veterans. Understanding each other because we share the same experiences, the same vocabulary, following the same paths that others have walked. If only we can pick up the trail. 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
0: You're inside Alice's attic. Your sagacious host could truly benefit from having a yard sale. Who wouldn't be interested in used straitjackets, top hats, guillotines, and leather pants? There's even a lava lamp from his first LA apartment. But amongst the flotsam and jetsam of an extraordinarily interesting life are the tantalizing tales that only a Rock and Roll Hall of Famer could deliver. So sit back and enjoy another hour of rock and talk with Alice Cooper.
12: It's your resident mad scientist, Alice Cooper, back in his laboratory known as Alice's Attic. You didn't realize that I'm actually using this radio show to experiment on you, did you?
13: Why else did you think you're suddenly growing a finger out of your forehead? It's working. So speaking of freaks of nature, Gustavo will help me find an Attic classic in just a few, but now here's some music.
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And let's do more rock right now. It's Alice's Attic with Alice Cooper.

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1: Well, Gustavo, that was a lot for you to say. I've never heard you go past one syllable. The psychedelic darlings of the 60s San Francisco scene didn't reach the success of some of the contemporaries, such as the Grateful Dead or the Airplane, but their debut album in 1968 received acclaim and is considered a cornerstone in the late 60s Haight-Ashbury music. The group were among the last original San Francisco bands to secure a recording contract, which meant that the album appeared many months after the debuts of Jefferson Airplane, Moby Grape, Big Brother, and The Holding Company, all those other bands, Country Joe and the Fish. Let me tell you something. This was my favorite San Francisco band. They had the two best guitar players, and these guys were really good. This song also, I thought, was an incredibly good song. So here's Pride of Man from the 1968 album Quicksilver Messenger Service. Listen to the guitars.

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1: This is Karen writing to you from Detroit. Back in the 70s, I used to go to all the clubs like Grandy Ballroom in Easttown to see live music. I knew it was something special I was witnessing at the time. I was wondering, who were some of your favorite Detroit bands back then? Well, we played the Grandy Ballroom and the Easttown every weekend. It was either us and MC5, or us and the Stooges, or us and Ted Nugent and the Amboy Dukes, or Susie Quattro, or Bob Seger. I mean, all those bands played the Easttown. And when I think of it, it was the best times. Those were the greatest rock dungeons of all time. I remember one time we played the Easttown. It was Stooges, Alice Cooper, and a little band called The Who. Okay. Well, if you were hanging out in Detroit in the early 70s, tell me all about it at alice@aliceisattic.com. I've got some trivia coming up on Aerosmith, so don't move.
0: 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You think radio this brilliant is free? We'll be back with more amazing Alice Cooper after the break.
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1: Which song earned Aerosmith their first Grammy Award? Janie's Got a Gun. On the album Pump, the song is preceded by a 10-second instrumental called Water Song, which features the work of instrumentalist Randy Rain Rausch, who used a glass harmonica, wind gong, and bull roarer to produce this special effects heard at the start of the song. Well, who doesn't know how to play that? Glass harmonica, wind gong, and bull roarers. Jeez. I think this might be their best song of all time. I think it's the most cleverly written, and it's got the best hook in it. So, here's Janie's Got a Gun.

0: 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We'll return with more Genius Radio after this. Alice's Attic with Alice Cooper.
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1: You're back with the radio host who can't be killed. I'm like that cockroach that comes out at night and then scurries away when you turn the lights on. But please don't spray me with roach spray. So stick around because I've got songs we just don't understand from Bon Jovi. But now let's hear something we do understand.
0: Alice's Attic with Alice Cooper.
2: Rumors spreading around in that Texas town. About the shack outside the game. You know what I'm talking about. 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They got a lot of nice girls.

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Now it's more rock. It's Alice's Attic with Alice Cooper.

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She's gonna stick it in the cameraman. 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So Andy's up there. What's that? Hawaiian noises.

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Story was the debut solo single from Bon Jovi singer John Bon Jovi. It was recorded by John because Emilio Estevez requested Bon Jovi's song Wanted Dead or Alive for the soundtrack to Young Guns 2. But John didn't think the lyrics about the band constantly touring fit the theme of the Western movie. However, the request inspired him to write Blaze of Glory with lyrics more topical to the film. The song featured a popular video and remains a crowd favorite with Bon Jovi fans, despite the fact that the song was not released as one of the band's singles, only by John. It also is notable for the performance of Jeff Beck on guitar. Well, yeah, if you've got Jeff Beck on guitar, I think that might do it right there. So here it is, Blaze of Glory. Blaze of Glory. Ooh, I should do one called Blaze of Glory. Here it is, Blaze of Glory, John Bon Jovi and Jeff Beck.

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0: Alice's Attic with more of Alice Cooper's email.
1: Hi, Alice. I saw you guys in Columbus and your band rocked. Nita is awesome and what a stage presence. How did you put together this band? Did they approach you in audition? I play bass, but not as good as Chuck. Maybe one day I can audition for your band. Ha, ha, ha, ha, ha. And it doesn't give a name. Okay, maybe it's Chuck. Probably is, talking about how great he is. This band was put together in heaven. Ryan Roxie was with me for quite a long time, and so was Chuck Garrick. Eric Singer went with Kiss, and so I got Glenn Sobel, which I could not be happier with. In fact, he won Best Drummer in Rock a couple years ago. And then I found Tommy Henriksen, who was actually an engineer on Welcome to My Nightmare, the part two. And I heard him play guitar, and Bob suggested him, saying, you know, he'd be good because he can sing and this. He joined the band, and then Orianthi came along. Ori stayed for 3 years, and then Nita showed up, and she's been with us 10 years. So, the great thing about this band is that they're all best friends, and nobody ever is yelling backstage. Everybody's having a great time, and that makes life worthwhile, and they don't make mistakes. Well, if you want to replace my band, write to alice@alicesattic.com. I'll be right back with You Gotta Love the 80s after this break. I tell new members of the band all the time, I say, look, I can promise you three things. You're going to see the world. You're going to get paid. You're going to get stitches. Everybody in the band has gotten stitches.
0: Your teller of Detroit stories, Alice Cooper, will return after these messages.
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0: the scent of Aquanet, the silky smooth feel of spandex, and a cassette cranked up on the Alpine in your Trans Am. 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
2: The 80s were a special time in history when anything was possible, and that was proven with fashion alone. One of the glammiest bands of the 80s was Quiet Riot, which was formed by guitarist Randy Rhoads of Ozzy Osbourne's band. In 1983, they released their debut album, Metal Health, get it? Which featured their successful cover of the Slade song, Come On, Feel the Noise. Slade will never, ever win a spelling contest. So, here's Come On, Feel the Noise. Quite right.

0: Alice is done with you for now.
1: But don't fret.
0: He might sneak up into his attic studio for you over the weekend. Or maybe you'll just have to hang on until Monday. Alice's Attic with Alice Cooper.
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0: It's time once again to escape to another world where the rock is always just right. And your seasoned host is never short on stories to share. 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
5: It's Alice Cooper here to kick off your weekend from Spain. The Spanish love their rock, and they've really figured out how to live. There's nothing like a three-hour lunch following a nap. It's like one giant retirement home. So I've got a huge show for you tonight, and later on maybe I'll even do some bullfighting. But now, let's get straight to the music. No bull.
0: Alice's Attic with Alice Cooper.

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1: 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What was the first AC/DC album to be produced by Mutt Lange? Highway to Hell. It was also the last album to feature Bon Scott before his untimely end. Mutt did three albums for AC/DC, which were their three biggest albums. So, let's hear something from Highway to Hell. Girl's Got Rhythm.

0: 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Alice's Attic with Alice Cooper.
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0: Now on Alice's Attic, a look at people that are strange and often dense, mindless, obtuse, vacuous. In other words, stupid.
1: Hey, stupid. Today's news of the stupid comes from my state of Arizona, where a man is in deep trouble after smuggling 32 kilos of fentanyl inside of a cactus. Police say that the drugs found in both pill and powder forms had a street value of over $6.5 million. So if the next time you eat some prickly pear jam and you get really high, now you know what happened. That drug is so dangerous. Anybody out there even thinking about doing fentanyl, please just rethink it. That drug is so deadly. I have too many people that I know died from it. Well, if you are putting something inside of a cactus that doesn't belong there, don't think sexually, okay? Email me at alice@alicesattic.com. Stick around for some

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1: Alice's Attic with Alice Cooper presents more fun and freaky facts. 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
2: Freaky facts. Well, today I'm going to make you smarter than you ever thought was possible. Here we go. It takes longer for Venus to rotate once on its axis than it does for it to orbit the sun. So a Venus day is longer than a Venus year. The Turritopsis dauriini, also known as the immortal jellyfish, can potentially live forever. When it's injured, it reverts to its juvenile form and starts its life cycle all over again. But they do get cranky the older they get. A group of flamingos is called a flamboyance. Here comes the flamboyance of flamingos. An ocelot of ocelot. Sea cucumbers have a unique defense mechanism. When threatened, they can expel their internal organs to scare off predators. Predators go, "Oh, come on! Put those back!" And finally, an eagle can spot its prey from over 5 miles away. And I'm sure the eagles can do the same. Here's Victim of Love.

0: this after the break. Alice's Attic with Alice Cooper.
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0: 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And this. And this. 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

0: 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And this. And this. 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

I woke last night to the sound of thunder. How far off I sat and wondered. Started humming a song from 1962. 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

0: 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And this. 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
1: Let's try and stay cool out there this weekend. Hello, South Valley. The first real heat wave of the year is underway. Heat advisories for the valley floor, nothing but sunshine, highs well above 100 into next week. Clear overnight with lows in the low to mid 60s and not much change early next week, but we'll keep triple digits each day through Wednesday at least. With the Central Valley's most accurate forecast, I'm KC24 Chief Meteorologist AJ Fox.
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continuing his ongoing tenure with the Eagles as part of their long goodbye Act 3 residency. 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
1: 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The first real heat wave.

0: of the year is underway. Heat advisories for the valley floor, nothing but sunshine, highs well above 100 into next week. Clear overnight with lows in the low to mid 60s and not much change early next week, but we'll keep triple digits each day through Wednesday at least. With the Central Valley's most accurate forecast, I'm KC24 Chief Meteorologist AJ Fox.
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1: Let's try and stay cool out there this weekend. Hello, South Valley. The first real heat wave of the year is underway. Heat advisories for the valley floor, nothing but sunshine, highs well above 100 into next week. Clear overnight with lows in the low to mid 60s and not much change early next week, but we'll keep triple digits each day through Wednesday at least. With the Central Valley's most accurate forecast, I'm KC24 Chief Meteorologist AJ Fox.
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0: 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Stevie Nicks, Rolling Stones, BTO, Aerosmith pulling the top off. And have you put your pictures up? It's Dad's Gone Wild with us and Smoke and Barrel Firearms. What are we doing? 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
1: Let's try and stay cool out there this weekend. Hello, South Valley. The first real heat wave of the year is underway. Heat advisories for the valley floor, nothing but sunshine, highs well above 100 into next week. Clear overnight with lows in the low to mid 60s and not much change early next week, but we'll keep triple digits each day through Wednesday at least. With the Central Valley's most accurate forecast, I'm KC24 Chief Meteorologist AJ Fox.
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0: 99.7 classic rock that rocks in a 40-minute classic rock block ready to go. Tom Petty, the Heartbreakers, Chili Peppers, Steve Miller Band all in there. And Viking Dave, he's up next and ready to ride herd over all of it.
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0: Long Way From Home, Foreigner. Love that song. We just finished up a 40-minute classic rock block here on your Saturday afternoon. The last day of spring 2025. Tomorrow is the first day of spring and also Father's Day. Hey, don't forget, things get really creepy around here at 6 o'clock Monday through Saturday. That's right. Alice Cooper rolls in for his nightly show called Alice's Attic. It's going to be on tonight. Don't miss it. It's entertaining and scary all at the same time. Guns N' Roses, Talking Heads, and a dude that looks like a lady, I guess, is all coming up for three in a row next.
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2: Let's try and stay cool out there this weekend. Hello, South Valley. The first real heat wave of the year is underway. Heat advisories for the valley floor, nothing but sunshine, highs well above 100 into next week. Clear overnight with lows in the low to mid 60s and not much change early next week, but we'll keep triple digits each day through Wednesday at least. With the Central Valley's most accurate forecast, I'm KC24 Chief Meteorologist AJ Fox.
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99.7 Classic Rock, GNR, Sweet Child of Mine, closing out three in a row here on your Saturday afternoon. Talking Heads, Once in a Lifetime, Aerosmith with Dude Looks Like a Lady, a song written about Vince Neil walking down the Sunset Strip. That's what Steven Tyler says. Hey, every weekend you can rock harder and longer with me.

0: 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It's a two-hour journey of exploring the world of hard and heavy rock. Guns N' Roses, Iron Maiden, AC/DC, Judas Priest, Metallica, Megadeth. 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And yeah, I'll throw in some new favorites each and every week on your two-hour journey. 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I have got a band... Actually, I've got an artist starting off a 40-minute classic rock block that you could definitely hear on my show every single week, and it's coming up next.
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yeah, Ozzy starting a 40-minute classic rock block with Over the Mountain. I love that stuff right there. I've got Journey, Pink Floyd, Black Crowes, AC/DC, Def Leppard. Right now, I've got Ram Jam doing some Black Betty on a Saturday afternoon. 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

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But right now, it's time for you to fight for your right to party. Beastie Boys, kick it.

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Carry On Wayward Son, Kansas. Such good stuff right there. I've got some Metallica coming your way. And in about 10 minutes, I'm going to tell you on how maybe you can score something for Dad on Father's Day, but it won't be given to him on Father's Day. But right now, it's Molly Hatchet, Flirting with Disaster, 99.7 Classic Rock.

0: 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Tomorrow is Father's Day. And if you haven't gotten him a gift, well, I've got an opportunity for you to get him a late gift. And it's all courtesy of the Smoke and Barrel Firearms. It's Dad's Gone Wild. And what we need you to do is send in a picture of your dad going crazy, whether he's on a motorcycle, a skateboard, at a rock concert, maybe he's barbecuing and his hair caught on fire. I don't know. It's up to you. 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You're going to get a $1,000 shopping spree. 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Now, for me, if I won, I'm spending it at Smoke and Barrel Firearms. That's what I'm doing. But you got until midnight on Sunday night. The winner's going to be announced Monday. And yeah, good luck. Send in those crazy pictures of your dad going wild for Dad's Gone Wild with 99.7 Classic Rock at Smoke and Barrel Firearms, Fleetwood Mac, Rolling Stones, Van Halen, and George Thorogood, all coming up next for four in a row.
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2: Let's try and stay cool out there this weekend. Hello, South Valley. The first real heat wave of the year is underway. Heat advisories for the valley floor, nothing but sunshine, highs well above 100 into next week. Clear overnight with lows in the low to mid 60s and not much change early next week, but we'll keep triple digits each day through Wednesday at least. With the Central Valley's most accurate forecast, I'm KC24 Chief Meteorologist AJ Fox.
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0: Fleetwood Mac, Go Your Own Way, closing out four in a row. Rolling Stones in there, Van Halen, George Thorogood, Who Do You Love? And I hope you love 99.7 Classic Rock, because we love you for listening to us every single day that you can. 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I've got Ozzy, Free, Blue Oyster Cult, Bob Seger, The Silver Bullet Band, about some Aerosmith and some Bush coming your way for a 40-minute classic rock block next.
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the self-proclaimed Prince of Darkness, Ozzy, flying high again, hitting the 4 o'clock hour as we are flying through a 40-minute classic rock block. Some Zeppelin coming your way, but right now, let's do some Thin Lizzy. The boys are back in town Saturday afternoon, 99.7 Classic Rock on Viking Dave.

Ah, the mighty Led Zeppelin. Hey, hey, what can I do? Well, I can give you some Tom Sawyer from my favorite three-piece Canadian band. Yes, I can.

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0: Yeah, love me some Lynyrd Skynyrd. What's your name? Finishing out a 40-minute classic rock block. 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I've got some Def Leppard coming your way to start off 3 in a row next.
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3: Let's try and stay cool out there this weekend. Hello, South Valley. The first real heat wave of the year is underway. Heat advisories for the valley floor, nothing but sunshine, highs well above 100 into next week. Clear overnight with lows in the low to mid 60s and not much change early next week, but we'll keep triple digits each day through Wednesday at least. With the Central Valley's most accurate forecast, I'm KC24 Chief Meteorologist AJ Fox.
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I've got

Luck here on your Saturday afternoon. I've got Blondie, Jimi Hendrix, AC/DC, some Pink Floyd, Nirvana, but right now it is California's very own, the Eagles, Life in the Fast Lane, 99.7 Classic Rock.

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